0: download your app.
1: I'm the party application rocking just like that.
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2: Cause I'm having

match for a united America, a determined America, an angry America. Our outrage against the poor unites us, brings us together behind this one plan of action, an assault on every front.

If you had one shot or one opportunity to seize everything you ever wanted in one moment, would you capture it?

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There is no need to cry for trifles more than this. Do you still recall my name and the month it all began? Will you release me with a kiss?

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Just cause I got a lot of fame, super. Prince couldn't get me, change my name, Papa. 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Picture black saying, oh, yes,

0: before you go, there's something I want you to have.
1: Oh, it's beautiful. But wait a minute, isn't this...
0: Yeah, yes it is.
1: But I thought the old lady dropped it into the ocean in the air.
0: Well, baby, I went down and got it for you.

determined America, an angry America. Our outrage against the poor unites us, brings us together behind this one plan of action, an assault on every front.

shot, or one opportunity to seize everything you ever wanted in one moment. Did you capture it?

pretend not to worry, but maybe that's a lie. Honey, what's your hurry?